light begins to fade. Sometimes feel a little strange, a little anxious when it's dark. 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Fear of the dark. I have a constant fear that something's always near. Fear of the dark.

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My misfits way of life. 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Hindsight is always 20/20. Looking back, it's still a bit fuzzy. Speak mutually assured destruction. My story.

Fucking hey, get down to your level. Yeah, just keep on thinking it's my fault. Stay an inch or two and I'll kick a distance. Mankind has got to know his limitations.